0: Kiss.
1: Don't stop, we gon' make it dangle. 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

0: Интер-ФМ. Слушай свое радио.
1: 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We're cruising about 37,000 feet.

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1: Watching the moonlight, I'm tired of nothing new, but that's what it looks like again, again. I got a window with no view, try not to be so blue, but that's what it looks like again.

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Be well, Laura. Don't be too hard on the sisters.

half-zipped mini skirt, luscious red lipstick, and tight t-shirt. The week is over. It's 11:30, Saturday night. It's time to party.

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The week is over. It's 11:30, Saturday night.